0: fellas. 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
1: Fucking cool.
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Hi, darling. I knew you'd call me. Is it because I teased you last night? Or is it just because you can't live without me?